0: You Two, Where the Streets Have No Name on 101.5 KGB. You're going for a four-pack of passes to see the Doobie Brothers with Santana. If you're you...
1: Oh, my God! Yay!
0: Is this Monica?
1: Did I win?
0: I am your biggest luck charm. I don't know how you do this. You win, like, every month, but I'm glad you do.
1: I am so... Oh, my God. My friends are going to be so happy. I can't believe you... Giving away four packs!
0: Yay! To be honest, I was shocked by that as well. I thought it'd be a pair for sure when I found out we had Santana with the Doobie Brothers. But you're right, it's a four pack. 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Have fun!
1: Oh my God, thank you so much, Queen.
0: Well, thank you.
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Both may be fatal. Severe allergic reactions, dehydration, urinary tract or genital yeast infections in men and women, and low blood sugar. 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

0: 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It is Clint in studio with Kevin from ShowbizJunkies.com talking about the movie Odyssey. I know you've been waiting for this one, so yes. Am I.
1: Christopher Nolan's take on the Odyssey. Matt Damon plays Odysseus. He's trying to get his men back home after the Trojan War, right? After Troy.
0: Yeah.
1: Takes forever. He gets lost. Anne Hathaway playing Penelope, his wife. This is a star-studded spectacular that must be seen up on the big screen. I'm telling you, you need to see it. See it in 70mm. Spend the extra cash. This is what movie making and movie watching is all about. I implore you, see the Odyssey. You won't be disappointed.
0: I love this. Kevin from ShowbizJunkies.com. And one little note. Matt Damon said in an interview that he talked to Christopher Nolan about this movie before they shot it. And he said, Matt, this is going to be a tough movie physically. Oh, no, I've done dozens. I got it, dude. I'm good. No, you don't get it. Matt Damon said, easily, the toughest movie physically he's ever done.
1: And it shows.
0: All right, The Odyssey. See it. 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Thank you, my man.
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0: Evanescence, Paul McCoy, Bring Me to Life on 101.5 KGB. August 15th, I want you to put this in your calendar. And go to the Clint August Facebook page right now, because on that link, there's a 30% discount through 101.5 KGB to camp with me on August 15th. That's Saturday at Campland on the Bay. There's going to be live music that night. It's going to be so much fun. And if you haven't been to Campland on the Bay, it has everything. Bar, restaurant, convenience store, all kinds of water toys. Anyway, it's going to be a good time. We're going to be doing burgers and dogs in the afternoon, whether you stay the night or not. 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It is Clint's Camp Out August 15th. Everyone's welcome. Check it out, the Clint August Facebook page, 101.5 KGB.
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0: Journey Separate Ways, 101.5 KGB. I am Clint. I'm going to head out the door here in just a few minutes. You've got Chad Tyson up next to take you through till midnight. Have a great weekend. You're not even getting started yet, all right. This portion of the show is brought to you by Kaiser Permanente. And if you have ever served this country, past, present, men, women, every branch, we love you. We appreciate you. Thank you. And God bless you and your families for your tremendous sacrifice.
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3: Two rounds in the books at the Open Championship. Lucas Herbert and Sam Burns each had 62s. That ties the men's majors record for a low score. Herbert leads by two strokes. Bryson DeChambeau, who thought he was all alone in second, instead is tied for fifth after being assessed a two-stroke penalty for a rules infraction. Air quality concerns from the Canadian wildfires postponing tonight's Guardians-Pirates game in Cleveland. I'm Frank Garrity.
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105 KGB, what up? How you guys doing tonight? Chad Tyson checking in to Rock Next here on a Friday night. Finally made it, heading into the weekend. Welcome, San Diego. We got a busy show on tap tonight, man. A lot to get to, including a ton of great music. Let's keep that rocking right now. Craig up some Third Eye Blind for a Friday night. 105 KGB.

0: Dire Straits rocking your weekend tonight. 101.5 KGB, Money for Nothing of Chad Tyson. We got some money we're giving away for entering a keyword on our website. Go fund yourself back for summer. On hiatus over the weekend, we got to get the bank account restocked with more money to give away next week because we're hooking up another 13 grand every day, Monday through Friday, once again, for week two. 6:20 a.m. Monday morning. Big Rich, TD, and Fletch back in here until we get the week started. They'll have your next chance to win on the morning show, so keep an ear out for that. Let's get into the weekend right now, man. Stop talking about Monday. Nobody wants to think about that. Aerosmith coming up. We'll get us some Sabbath, dude. I'm in until midnight tonight. You guys need anything, talk back. Mike open with KGB on iHeartRadio. Hit me up.
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0: House episode where Uncle Jesse chickens out and doesn't ride on the ledge of the tall building? 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

The last weekend on Saturday, it was International Skinny Dip Day, and Tuesday this week, National Nude Day. So they decided to put together a list of the best nude beaches around the U.S. I don't know who they is. Somebody sent me this. I just wanted to say congrats to Black's Beach here in San Diego, number 8 on the list. Holover Beach Park in Miami, number 1 for nude beaches. It's KGB on the weekend.

0: It's 101.5 KGB, Chad Tyson. So, you guys getting your Halloween decorations this weekend? What? It's the middle of July. Hey, I don't tell Home Depot and Lowe's when to put the Halloween decorations up for sale, but they're out now. If you need a 40-foot skeleton for your front yard or an 80-foot mummy, I'm exaggerating, but all that stuff's out. New this year, I think this is new, an 8-foot perilous plant monster at the Home Depot. That might work well with the landscaping my wife and I have been doing. But they got 12-foot skeletons, the big mummies and whatnot. Lowe's has a big headless horseman, I think maybe 15 feet tall. And all that stuff usually sells out fairly quickly. How do we know that? Well, we tried to buy a 12-foot skeleton. Didn't get that, but we got the half skeleton. It goes in the front yard during Halloween. We put a crown of roses on top. We called it Bertha. It's KGB.
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So whose fault is it that England lost to Argentina in the semifinal round of the World Cup? Is it this band or is it the Rolling Stones? I actually have one from the Stones next, and then we'll talk about it. KGB on the weekend.

0: TB, Stones, rocking a Friday night of Chad Tyson, England. Mick Jagger, big fan of their soccer team. He was on hand in Atlanta when they got beat by Argentina in the World Cup semifinal round earlier this week. Jagger Jinx is what the fans are calling it. He always roots for England, and they always fall short, so it's become a thing, the Jagger Jinx. There's actually a video of him online. I saw him shaking his head after Argentina tied the score at one. It's gone viral on social media. And System of a Down's guitarist, Darren, he actually says Oasis is to blame. Oh, man, good stuff. This World Cup stuff has been so much fun this year. Of course, the finale this weekend, championship game on Sunday at noon, Argentina taking on Spain, and Spain actually the favorite. 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Sandy.
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So today is National Tattoo Day. How many tattoos do you have? I often get asked that of Chad Tyson. I actually stopped counting when they started becoming sleeves. So, I mean, if you ask me now, I'll be like, I have two tattoos, one on each arm. It's KGB on the weekend. Lowrider for more.

0: 101.5 KGB with the Doors rocking a Friday night of Chad Tyson. It's the Van Halen back there too. Sammy Hagar and his Best of All Worlds band wrapped up a 5-night stand in England earlier this week. That was the first time they played over there in like 31 years, first tour over there. And he posted a video after the final show. I think things went very well. He said, I gave it all. I'm happy, tired, and like the postman we delivered. Well, I'm Sammy Hagar. He did announce the details about his annual birthday bash this week, too. That's going down in October. Cabo Wabo Cantina, Mexico. I really would like to go this year, man. Sammy turned 79 this year. October 9, 11, and 13. Dates for the details this weekend at redrocker.com. KGB.
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So we got Weezer playing our iHeartRadio Music Festival in September. Muse also joining the party. So are these guys, the Goo Goo Dolls. It's going to be an awesome show like always. September in Sin City. 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

0: 101.5 KGB with Billy Idol Rockin'. Thanks tonight of Chad Tyson. Friday rolling. I got some new surf music while I was on vacation last week. I love this old school stuff, man. Coming up on Monday. I know nobody wants to think about Monday right now. Just a heads up. ZZ Top and Cheap Trick going to be in for a show next month, August 4th, at North Island Credit Union Amphitheater. Four chances lined up for you to win every day next week, starting at 7:30 Monday with Big Rich TD and Fletch. They also got more money to hook up Monday with GoFund Yourself. Yeah. I've teased you with what's coming up next week, so let's get back to the weekend. More tunes next. Metallica coming up. With some Tom Petty later this hour, too. It's KGB.
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I had to double check this, man. But Stranger Things, 10-year anniversary of that this week, July 15th, 2016, Stranger Things first debuted on Netflix, man. Where has the time gone? Into the upside down? I don't know, man. It's KGB. Chad Tyson hanging out tonight. Blue Oyster Cult, some cowbell on your weekend right now.

0: 105 KGB with Tom Petty, Chad Tyson. Let's talk lightsabers real quick. The original Luke Skywalker lightsaber used by Mark Hamill in The Empire Strikes Back. Sold at auction for a ton of money. $3.75 million for a movie prop. That doesn't even work. I've never seen an actual lightsaber that works. Can't imagine spending that much money on one. Where you can't turn it on and a big beam of light comes out and it goes swinging around. I got sound effects. That's a lot of money. It's KGB. Keep it here. We got more tunes on the way next tonight. Sabbath coming up. Police too.
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0: 105 KGB, Chad Tyson. So, what do you have for your wallpaper on your phone? I saw a survey about that this week. It turns out 1 in 7 people admit they judge you based on your phone background, believing it reflects something about the personality of the person. Really? You think? Man, why are you worried about my wallpaper on my phone? In case you're wondering, I have a Grateful Dead Steely right now, and I'll be changing it once football season gets started. That's my phone wallpaper. What do you guys? You know what? I don't care. It's KGB, AC/DC next.
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12: 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In the car, at the gym, on the couch, while people are walking their dogs. 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

101.5 KGB with Peter Gabriel. Give me a second here. When is the next full moon? That's when we get a new Peter Gabriel tune. It's actually a week after next, July the 29th. So another new Peter Gabriel tune coming out later this month. It's KGB on the weekend with Aerosmith.

0: 101.5 KGB, Chad Tyson. Thanks for hanging out, Rocket. Thanks here on a Friday night. Rolling Stones new album, Foreign Tongues, is out. Really good, man. I've spent some time with it this week. If you not had a chance to listen to it, check it out this weekend, man. Definitely worth listening to at least once. If you're a fan, you're probably like, oh, yeah, maybe I'll put that on again. The album cover for that, it's a very cool album cover. It's actually a mashup of caricatures, the faces of Mick, Keith, and Ronnie. And the artist on that, Nathaniel Mary Quinn, they actually posted a video showing the creation of the album cover. So if you want to check that out this weekend, hit the Stones YouTube channel, all right? Got more Shut Up Rock on the way next. Foreigner coming up. And some Creed on the way, too, man. It's KGB.
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The Bob Dylan on tour right now here in the U.S., and I think he's just going to tour until the very end because they just added a European and U.K. leg for the fall of this year. 30 more dates, October 17th through December the 8th for Bob Dylan. Man, he's out there rocking it. It's KGB.

101.5 KGB at Chad Tyson on X. Shout out to Misty. Hit me up over there tonight. She writes, Tyson, can you take me higher tonight? I can, Misty. Here you go. Creed KGB.

0: 101.5 KGB. I'm Chad Tyson, Heart Rockin' a Friday night. Thanks for hanging out. So the money we started giving away this week, you know what I'm talking about. Go fund yourself. You enter keywords on the website for a chance to win $1,000. That wrapped up week one today, earlier with Clinton on the afternoon show, but week two getting fired up first thing Monday with Big Rich, CD, and Fletch on the morning show. And all next week, once again, 13 chances every day, Monday through Friday, win $1,000. It's on the 20s, 6 a.m. through 7 p.m., so rock all day. They're here on the air, the free iHeartRadio app, and you might win $1,000 on KGB next week. Be a great way to start things off on Monday, wouldn't it? More rock next tonight. Zeppelin coming up. Beastie Boys on tap, too.
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1: Some Zeppelin back there. Robert Plant getting the Lifetime Achievement Award in September of this year from the Americana Music Association. They got the honors and awards going down in Nashville September 16th. I don't know if he'll be on hand for that, but well-deserved honor right there for Robert Plant. It's KGB on the weekend. Dire Straits.

0: 101.5 KGB, Sledgehammer, Peter Gabriel rocking a Friday night of Chad Tyson. You seen this video of the lady accidentally flooding her apartment during a pole dancing accident? I've seen this a few times now. You'll probably see it now because I'm talking about it. Social media is listening. When I was watching the video, I knew it was going to go south, so I was looking at how the pole was installed. It looked like one of those poles you buy online that you install yourself that's got, like, compression on it. And I don't know if they missed the stud on the ceiling or what when they were putting it in, but it ended very badly. She jumped up on the pole and almost instantly, you can see it, just started to fall over. It, I guess, hit some kind of a water line. Water everywhere. Looked like a flood coming from the ceiling. And, I doubt she's getting her security deposit back. No way.
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REO Speedwagon, keep on loving you on 101.5 KGB. And love is love. Today is Pride Day in San Diego, the San Diego Pride Parade at University Avenue and Richmond Avenue, all through Hillcrest, 10 a.m. to 3 p.m. That is free. Or the San Diego Pride Festival at Marston Point Balboa Park. That goes from noon to 10 p.m. That's happening today. It's Pride Day in San Diego right now. Metallica.

0: Buffalo Springfield, for what it's worth, it's 101.5 KGB. Good morning. My name is Tim Piles. It is July 18th. That makes it Pride Day in San Diego. You got the San Diego Pride Parade kicking off in Hillcrest. You have the San Diego Pride Festival at Marston Point at Belleville Park that goes till 10 p.m. Two nights of Low Cut Connie and Kate Clover at the Casbah. Alex Leahy from Australia, solo at the Soda Bar. And Tower of Power, 58 years of funk and soul with Jimmy Lewis at Humphrey's Concerts by the Bay. Go out and see some live music or go to a festival. It's going to be a beautiful day in San Diego. Coming up, Ozzy Osbourne, U2, and War. No, we don't want any war, but we'll play Lowrider.
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0: Genesis, Land of Confusion. It's 115 KGB, Monday through Friday, 6 to 10 a.m. You get Big Rich, TD, and Fletch. That's right. And they go commercial-free starting at 8:20 a.m. They also want to meet every listener. Yeah, they want to meet you so you could get some donuts. You want some donuts? Donuts from Randy's Donuts, world famous? They'll deliver them next Tuesday. You just tell us where you work at 115kgb.com/contests. Coming up, Aerosmith, Beastie Boys, and Foreigner. Have you heard the new solo tracks from Mike D of the Beastie Boys? They're pretty cool.
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Take it easy, buddy. 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Right now, the pride of Australia. Turn it up to 11. You've been thunderstruck.

0: You sunk my battleship. Love is a Battlefield, Pat Benatar on 101.5 KGB. My name is Tim Piles. 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Coming up, Alice in Chains, REO Speedwagon, and Queen.
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Tom Petty, I Won't Back Down on 115 KGB. My name is Tim Piles, and this coming Wednesday, it's the kickoff of Comic-Con. It's preview night, Wednesday, downtown. I'm so excited about it. I've been so many years. I have so many great memories from seeing like tapings of the Conan O'Brien show to catching Metallica at the Spreckles Theater. That was just amazing. Quite the undersell. And I believe some of the tiles were falling from the ceiling. Metallica, Enter Sandman on 115 KGB.

0: Here I go again. Whitesnake on 115 KGB. My name is Tim Piles. I'm about out of here. It is Pride Day in San Diego. You got the Pride Parade. They're setting up right now. Kicking off about 11 a.m. You got the Pride Festival at Marston Point in Balboa Park. That goes till 10 p.m. Sports-wise, football. San Diego Strike Force versus the New Mexico Chupacabras at Front Wave Arena. And soccer, third place. World Cup, England versus France, 2 p.m. Wah, wah, wah. Sorry that they're not going to get to be in the final. Coming up, I've got some music before I get out of here that includes Toto and Quiet Riot.
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1: Yeah, Rob, hang tight. 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We're rejoining the network right now. And I've got the video that you sent me loaded. So when we'll talk about pickers, and then we'll go to this car, and then he'll play the video on our thing on YouTube that's streaming live.
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3: Wow, wow, wow.
1: Good morning, America. Good morning, California. We're joining hour number one in L.A., in West San Coast. Diego, in Seattle, in Portland, and we're going to go all the way! All right. Yeah! I think we're on in Iowa.
0: Yeah? Iowa. J.D., can you find our Iowa affiliates?
4: Denver.
1: Have you? I need to, Iowa for a reason.
4: Oh, my God.
1: I've got a reason I'm mentioning Iowa. Bobo, have you ever heard of American Pickers?
4: Oh, sure.
1: Do you know the Wolf Brothers?
4: Sure.
5: Why, can you find it?
0: Yeah, I've got it right here. Davenport.
1: Okay. Davenport, Iowa.
0: Yeah.
4: Now, it's a different set of brothers than I think I remember from when I used to watch the show.
1: Well, the
4: one
1: guy passed away. His name's Frank, I believe.
4: Yeah.
1: And then Mike brought his brother Rob into the fray. So Rob replaced Frank.
4: Right.
1: But Rob actually was working with Frank before Mike ever knew him. So Rob started this thing, and their dad was kind of a picker. And then the TV show started, and Robbie didn't do the TV show because he was busy, like, with life and kids and working, and he didn't have time.
4: Right.
1: And now, you know, 20 years later, whatever it was, then when Frank passed away, Rob said, hell, I'll do it now.
4: Yeah.
1: And they're in Iowa. And this is Rob. Rob, good morning.
6: What's going on, guys?
1: Not much. How are you? Did I explain all that correctly?
6: I don't know if you explained it correctly. My brother and Frank and I were friends all the way back to probably middle school days. And I was actually, you did explain that I was raising a family. I had a different company to run, but I've always been a picker. I've been an antique dealer for over 40 years. So I'm right up there with you, John.
1: Ah, so Rob has a killer event coming up soon called Rust Belt America. What's it called?
6: Rust Belt Americana, August 5th, 6th, 7th, and 8th. It's at East Moline, one of the biggest antique shows in the country. The best of the best comes out.
1: And that is coming up. And what city are you in right now? Where do y'all live?
6: I'm in Davenport, Iowa.
1: Okay, so what station are we on in Davenport, Iowa?
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6: Yep.
1: This is our second week up there. We just started our big national syndication with 120 stations last Saturday.
6: Awesome.
1: So Rob and I met through Chip Foose, and the first time I ever saw you, I was watching Rollins went up and was jacking with you about 6 months ago and walked through your building, and y'all had enough beers to start arguing over what you'll take for the whole damn thing.
6: Yeah.
1: Or he brought that up, actually. And he was offering you $1 million for everything, and you were like, dude, come on now.
6: I needed $1.5 million, and he came up to $1.2 million, and I walked away.
1: Were you willing to sell the property and the stuff for $1.5 million?
6: Well, we had a discrepancy on how many vehicles I had. I go, these vehicles aren't going with it for that kind of money. So he wanted the interior stuff and all this right now. So, you know how Richard is. That's just kind of how it shakes out. And you know, I don't need to sell it. It's my little, you know, daytime fun place.
1: I want you, what I want you to do. And next time you're down here, I'm going to drag you down here. I'm going to show you this place. We're going to fill, I've got the place for you to put your Texas store in Walnut Springs, Texas.
6: Right.
1: And I know I've been beating on you about that. No. I can't wait to show it to you. But anyway, Rob called me on a car a month ago. We bought it. I'm going to sell it this coming up, July 29th at Mannheim, Dallas, in our classic collector sale. That 442, I think it was a 66 model?
6: Yeah, convertible.
1: Right. And then you called me on a little Ferrari toy car the other day. And I was going
6: to
1: ask you.
6: Hopefully you send that to auction.
1: How are we paying? Are we paying slow or are we paying fast when we do these deals?
6: Hell, you guys pay me right. Chloe is the salt of the earth, man. She's great to deal with. She's Johnny on the spot, man. She's like, boom. Yeah.
1: You know,
6: she takes care of things ASAP.
1: My granddad was a smart ass, and he taught me something a long time ago. He said, Confucius say, fast pay equal longtime friend.
6: Oh, yeah. Well, it's true.
1: It's true.
6: And I've been in business for 45 years. That's how it works. I mean, these people that I've dealt with people over the last 40 years that, you know, they drag that stuff on. It's just, that's not how you do business. My grandfather said, you buy something, you pay for it. Even if you make a mistake, you buy it, you pay for it, and you take your loss.
1: Yep. And do it quickly. You know, because then you will get the phone call faster. You'll get the first phone call every time because they know if you make a deal, they're getting paid immediately. And there's no BS.
6: Yes.
1: And it just really the whole Gimme the VIN company is built on that moniker. And do what you say you're going to do when you say you're going to do it. This is Rob Wolf from American Pickers. He was actually, I just asked him to call into the show because he was pitching me a car. And I've got the video of it you sent me. I sent it to my video man. What have you got?
6: I got a 53 Chevy straight six. One owner, all original paint and original interior, and it needs absolutely nothing, zero. It's probably one of the nicest ones on the planet.
1: What's this Ford truck that's also in the video?
6: Oh, the 79 Ford Shortbed. That came from an oil company out of Cedar Rapids, and it's a one owner, straight six. It needs absolutely nothing. It's literally that nice of a truck. I mean, and you know, John, you know everybody's looking for short bets.
1: Yep.
6: Everybody.
1: They're good.
6: Yeah.
1: What about
6: as long as they're not all hacked up. This one was one owner, one family. It came from an oil company. They used to deliver oil in this truck.
1: How much is my price on the truck?
6: The truck I'd sell to you for $8,500.
1: Okay, that's sold.
6: I made it easy.
1: So tell Cello, just send her a text, and she'll send you the money Monday morning. Yep. The car worries me in where I sell cars because I don't do very well with what I call happy days cars, because this would be in the Cunningham's driveway back in the 60s.
6: Yep.
1: And what do you need out of the car? Because I bet I'm not the right guy.
6: 16.5 to you, and they bring all day long, 25,000 in California. These are the cars that all the guys in California want. They want to lower them. They want to do their stuff to them. This car's turnkey, though, John. I mean, literally turnkey.
1: Is it more of a Hispanic buyer?
6: Yeah. I mean, the Hispanic guys out in California would jump up and down to get these things. I mean, I think if I... Yeah, exactly.
1: Hispanic guys in California. Well, you're on a station right now that has plenty of Hispanic guys in California. And Hispanic guys in California that want to buy this car, go to GMTVGarage.com and send me an email, and I'll forward it to Rob. And you can go back and watch at JCWShow.com on YouTube, and you can see this car, what it is right now. But I bet we can sell it for you. I don't have the confidence in that one for what I do, but I agree with what you're saying. So,
6: you and I go back and forth about everything, and that's fine. I'm all about just... I actually drive that car probably three times a week.
1: Okay.
6: Yeah.
1: You're not going. How much is that Woody in the deal? I think you and I talked.
6: Woody, that's a whole other animal. That's a 41 Mercury. It needs literally nothing. The only thing we did to it, we put a 2-speed transmission in it, and that's it. But it probably one of the only ones left on the planet that's original paint.
1: Right.
6: You gotta remember, this is just before the war. They weren't making a lot of these cars, and this was sold to a guy. I got it out of the East Coast probably 8 or 9 years ago, and it's got original interior, original wood, original engine, everything to it.
1: Did you notice, Turley, he said everything but how much?
0: Uh-huh.
6: I'd have to – listen, I'll tell you right now, I'd have to get at least $55,000 out of it. That'd be the best I could do.
1: I sold a good one. Not saying that's not a good one.
6: The Woody market's kind of soft right
1: now. Yeah,
6: the Woody market's kind of soft right now.
1: I sold. If you want to buy a Woody, Rob Wolf, and what's your website?
6: RJ Wolf Picker, but it basically you can just look me up on Instagram or message me on Facebook. My phone number's out there to the world.
1: Okay.
6: I'm like you, John.
1: I understand.
6: Easily accessible.
1: Hey, you're not going to be in California next week, are you? Because I'm going to be doing the show from Jay Leno's garage with Jay.
6: Oh, I'd love to. Tell Jay I said hello, but listen, I've got so much going on here. You know, think about all the people that work for you, John.
1: Mm-hmm.
6: Yeah, I have everything I do is all by myself. I'm a one-man show.
1: And you got to put this event together.
6: And I got to put the event together, but I also have another event I do prior to that. The one thing about that event that most people don't know is it's a nonprofit. I take not one red nickel out of that because we give it all back to education. Every single nickel goes back to education every year. We raised, I want to say, $150,000 last year. Went back to education. It goes to scholarships for kids that don't have the ability to do it.
1: So Rob Wolf is who you're talking to from American Pickers, and he is having Rust Belt Americana in the beginning of August, like the second week of August. Is that correct?
6: Yep.
1: Okay.
6: All you got to do is look up rustbeltamericana.com.
1: If you love antiques, you made a comment the other day that I'd never heard. Oil and gas? Like these signs are oil and gas, or this segment is oil and gas.
6: Well, oil and gas is always there, but we've got the antiques that come out to this show. So the oil and gas guys are there, and there's plenty of those. Richmond Auctions is doing the auction out there. It's going to be one of the bigger auctions. There'll be some world record pieces that Richmond Auction is going to set again. I mean, they already did a $4 million sign late last year.
1: God almighty. The signage and the road art is what's crazy. And I'm enjoying, Rollins is really into that. Obviously, you're really into that. And Chip's into it too, and I'm learning about it. I just don't have the confidence in these signs. I mean, when you buy a sign for 50 grand and sell it for 55, then you get some confidence. I just don't have that confidence yet, but I'll get it. I'll get it. Dude, I've got to run to break. We got to jump.
6: You're good.
1: And I appreciate it. Tell Cello to pick up the, Ford truck we just bought.
6: I will. I'll tell her. I'll send her the title information on the 79 Ford.
1: And I will talk to you soon. Thanks again for calling. Rob Wolf from American Pickers, everybody. My name's John Clay Wolf. 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
1: 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You're in the air.

0: 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And thank you for tuning in. And we will be right back after this song. Good morning, California. What's up, West Coast, Portland, Seattle? This is our second week up there with y'all. Vegas, of course, you're a mainstay. And Phoenix! Hey, Phoenix, we've got an office in your town. We want to buy cars with you. We want to do business with you. We'll be right back.
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7: 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We're back. 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William Shatner did something weird because he's old and rich and famous.
8: 95 years old, cancer survivor. He's going to go on a concert tour doing his heavy metal band. Listen to this cut, actually. It's called Rage, cut number 3.
9: I push every limit, broke every rule. Ever since my days in school, I've lived my life beyond the edge. Rung all the bells, jump off the ledge. I hear a century.
10: This is heavy metal.
8: Right. That's what he's calling heavy metal. The thing is called Riot Fest 2026.
7: So when he's going on tour, he's telling people what he wants as his rider. Like his things he must have to be comfortable on location.
8: These are requirements from the city of Chicago alone. This is Chicago.
7: You mean for his Chicago stop?
8: Correct.
7: Okay.
8: Chicago must name a boat in his honor.
7: What?
8: Yeah. They have to have a food also named after William Shatner. This is the city has to come up with this. Shatner wants to sing Take Me Out to the Ball Game at the Chicago baseball game. By the way, he doesn't care whether it's the White Sox or the Cubs.
10: Oh, that's good. Yeah.
8: Very nice of him. Now, these are the requirements for the actual Riot Fest for the concert. Let's see. He has to have a fire breather on stage during the performance.
10: Oh.
8: His Shatner's artist golf cart needs to be replaced. You know how they zip them around in golf carts? Okay, well, he doesn't want a golf cart. He wants a DeLorean, just like the one from Back to the Future.
10: All right.
8: And he also wants four feet of Polish sausage and a bowl of sauerkraut.
7: Could you imagine the cable that he'll lay after he eats 4 feet of Polish sausage?
11: Right.
8: Great.
11: That'll do. Hey, but look at some of the acts that are playing that Riot Fest, though. This is the biggest, baddest concert in a while in Chicago.
8: Let's see here.
7: So he's just gotten to a point where he's just being ridiculous just to see how far he can take it.
10: And they're actually doing it?
8: Yep.
7: And here we are sitting here talking about it.
10: That's amazing.
7: We need to do something stupid like that. Speech impediment, Terrence.
10: There you go.
7: Do you have any good ideas where we could do something stupid like that?
12: I'm just something stupid like I don't know. I have some stories in Staten Island, New York.
7: Yeah,
12: because of the smoke from Canada. See, back in Pittsburgh, our Mexico is Canada. You know, people ran away to go to Canada to avoid any trouble. Like down here, to avoid any drug trouble or anything like that, they go to Mexico down here. And I grew up on the other side I was born premature on Miami Beach, maiden day, Miami Beach, Florida. I'm a beach baby. I was born with epilepsy, and I was born in the Sunshine State.
7: Okay.
12: Maybe you can think of something in the Sunshine State. Like John Clay Wolf's show, Sunshine State. But they're saying that Niagara Falls is a known landmark for New York.
7: All right. Thank you for that hate speech.
12: Thank you. Gets into Pittsburgh too.
7: Perfect. Thank you for the update. Thank you.
12: New York was my neighbor.
7: Hello,
12: New York.
7: Hello. Goodbye. Speech. I got to put you back on hold.
10: Okay. So
7: Philip in Corpus. What was your message, real quick? Philip, are you still there? Nope.
4: Oh yes, I'm sorry.
7: Hey, you're on. What was your message?
4: Hey. I was just integrating on that one segment you had where you hired that gentleman that came with his tools that he was an alcoholic.
7: Yep.
4: Yeah. There's a lot of functionable alcoholics out there. You know, when you got a bad one and he becomes a drunk and he steals all your alcohol. I've been in this industry ever since I was 10 years old. I'm 59. I do custom upholstery.
7: All right. Well, yeah, so, bring your drunk ass up here and smoke over some cars for us.
4: Hey, you know what? I might just go pay you a visit one day, sir.
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10: We were long in the last segment. That's why we're short here. So,
7: you know, the spam calls and the robocalls came back.
10: No.
13: What?
7: 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Uh-huh. 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
11: Yep. 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
11: 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They send you this report. 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
7: Yep.
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7: Bridget in St. Charles, Missouri, you there?
36: Yes, I am.
7: What have you got for us?
0: I have got a little 2005 T-Bird Roadster.
7: Okay. How many miles?
0: 31,055.
7: What color?
0: Black. It's the luxury black with the black interior, leather interior. It's got removable top and the rag top, both black. Also has a rolling cart for the removable top.
7: How much is it?
0: Seats. I would like to get 34 for it.
7: Where did you get that price?
0: A friend of mine that actually bought a red one not too long ago paid 36.
7: Golly, I wish I'd have known your friend when she was ready to spend that much money. I would have never priced it at that point. I don't have the balls to price it that high. But I sell these cars for 11, 12. Seriously. And I'm not,
0: really?
7: I'm not bluffing. I'm not being mean. I'm just telling you facts. It's like if you have Apple stock and it's worth $100 a share, that would be like you saying, I want $300 for mine. And I'm not saying, the only reason you think that is because what your friend told you. There's probably a discrepancy somewhere in what your friend told you, hopefully. Maybe they had a 57 T-Bird. But yeah, these cars have not recovered. They made too many of them. That 05, 02, 03, 04, 05 T-Bird. They're 10 grand rigs, 10, 11 grand rigs. I mean, if it has like 80,000 miles, it's $7,000.
0: Oh, you're kidding.
7: No, we buy them all the time at GiveMeTheVIN.com. That's the market on it. Thank you for calling in. And
0: Thank you.
7: Go shop around to CarMax and Carvana and then come back to GiveMeTheVIN.com unless, if you're not going to take market for it, then don't bother. But like most people just want to, they just want what something's worth, right? They just want the right price. And where I'm talking is definitely the right price. And that will get proven when you shop at a couple other places.
0: So what would you give me for
7: 11 grand.
0: $11,000. Okay, well, I will get back with you.
7: Thank you, Ben.
1: Man, you're so nice, John.
7: It's 11's too much.
1: No, I know. That's what I'm saying. But you were nice to her when she said 35,000. Because the old John, how would old John done that, JD?
2: Well, are you crazy? Are you out of your mind? Why are you wasting my time?
7: We've got new people. Yes. We don't want them all to think we're a bunch of jerks. Yeah, we've got all these new stations. I got to be careful. Hey, there's a guy that said, where can I hear you from Washougal Motorcycle Race? Mm-hmm. And it would be KFBWFM 105.9, I think, out of Portland.
1: There you go.
7: Washougal. That's one of the national MX races around the country. I'm very familiar with the circuit. 800-800-7234-800-800-RADIO. So there's a diarrhea epidemic going on from produce.
3: Lettuce.
7: Taco Bell's gotten some of the brunt of it because they're lettuce. It's a parasite?
3: Correct.
7: So you need to be cooking your produce right now. Whatever that means. You can't really cook salad. I guess you can.
3: And wash it.
7: But you got to do more than wash it.
3: No,
7: you got to heat it.
3: Not enough.
7: No.
3: It's enough for me because I don't eat that crap.
7: What's it called?
3: Oh, the
1: parasite?
3: The parasite?
7: Yeah. I guess it really doesn't
1: exploding
7: matter.
1: Exploding diarrhea.
7: It's explosive diarrhea, and it's real. If you have it, please call in right now. We really want to talk about it. 800-800-7234.
3: I got it.
7: 800-800-7234, 800-800-RADIO. I would like to hear how bad this is.
3: How bad it is.
7: Because it's in the news pretty heavy.
3: When they say explosive, that just sort of gives you an idea.
7: That gives you an idea how bad it is. It's like Tannerite coming out your yin-yang.
1: Oh, no.
7: Boom. Boom. Eddie Vedder from Pearl Jam just walked in.
1: Hey,
7: Eddie Vedder.
3: Good to see you,
7: what
3: man.
7: Are you doing? Eddie, have you heard about the explosive diarrhea?
4: Hi, fellas. I'm good to see you. Hangman Studio.
7: It's always a pleasure to have you come by.
4: Had a hard time.
3: Oh, did you get the?
4: I got Seattle letters.
3: Oh, no.
4: Then you had to go to Taco Bell.
3: You got somewhere else.
4: Letters feel one coming right now. Go.
3: No.
7: She came up here to poop on the floor.
3: Well.
4: Drop it. Start up your band, play some music for me to sing with, just skip it.
1: Wait, you have a song?
3: Yes, he does.
1: Oh, okay. I didn't know he had a song
3: yes,
1: here.
3: Yes, he does.
1: Oh, look at this.
3: Yeah. Here it comes.
4: Yeah. You better hurry, because, you know.
7: He might crap himself.
1: Right. Yeah, I know. Don't.

0: chichas. 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Fire sauce. Hot sauce on my taco. Get a Baja Blast. Taste a drink for my vocal cords. Keep me wet inside with my tacos. Oh.
1: Oh. Uh-oh. What happened?
0: 20 minutes later. Start to hit me. Feel like caught a parasite. Oh, man. Yeah, I come down with explosive diarrhea. Hurt my tummy inside. There went another one. Been going on for 9 days now. I can't feel my toes. It hurts my nose because it smells so bad with explosive parasite.
2: Oh. All right. Good job.
3: God bless you, Eddie. Wow.
2: Eddie, if you don't mind doing your business downstairs instead of in the studio, because remember that time strip club DJ? You were in the studio, Eddie. Strip club DJ had something going on, like some gallbladder thing.
0: And he just did that at your water closet over here. Hope you don't mind.
2: God, do you remember that?
0: Smart ass.
2: It was so bad we had to stop the show, put on a song, and left the studio.
3: This is a guy that worked on phones for a screener. Big old guy. 330 pounds? Yeah, at least.
2: Yeah. Maybe four.
4: He let go a little bit of quantity at a time.
3: Yeah, and he went to the bathroom, and this is during the show. Right. John stops down and says,
4: "What is somebody that?" Somebody farted.
3: He literally said,
2: "Somebody farted."
3: And it would just stop the show.
2: It just kept going. Oh, yeah. It just got so, it was like burning your skin.
4: Yeah, it was the creeper thing.
2: Yeah.
4: And you don't want to get that on your teeth, man.
2: I'm a showman. I'll go through the storm, but I couldn't make it through this one.
3: No.
2: It was disgusting.
3: I'll never forget that.
2: His tenure did not last that long after that moment.
3: No, it did not.
2: I never forgot it. I had a chip on my shoulder, and I started poking at him to get rid of him. I was mad.
3: You shipped him out to Louisiana to deliver pizzas. Or actually, first before that, he delivered cars, and then he turned out to just started delivering pizzas.
2: He was delivering pizzas at night in our car, then he broke his foot in Louisiana delivering a pizza walking across someone's lawn.
4: Correct.
2: And then he wanted to file workman's comp on us.
3: That's right, because he was using
2: our car. He was using my car basically illegally, but since he was using it during his pizza run, and he broke his foot, and then he sued us. Didn't he?
3: That was the damnedest lawsuit. I mean, we've had some weird ones, but that one, that cuts the
5: top right
3: there.
5: Tops it off.
3: Oh, yeah.
5: Oh, my God.
3: I hope Eddie's okay.
2: What have you got, boss?
5: Get time, set up something real quick. This has been kind of fun. 65-year-old guy that got flipped by that big old buffalo this week.
4: Oh, bison.
5: You see this? This man caught on video. He walks up to a bison. First of all, mistake number one. You don't ever do that. And the photographer that just happened to catch it, Mike McLeod, talked to CNN and speculated on what may have caused the bison to get upset, other than the 65-year-old man walking up to him, cut number four.
6: Well, for one, the truck you just saw in the video honking its horn and then squealing its tires. And what he wondered is if that kind of triggered an angry response.
7: The bison's charging at them. And then he said something to his grandson. What did he say?
6: Well, they had just walked down from an arboretum in the park. And so he yelled at his grandson to get in the ditch and go right back up to the arboretum and hide. And then Carl lured the bison in the exact opposite direction.
3: God,
5: they tell you to stay 100 to 200 yards away from these guys because they're monstrous.
3: Yeah, this clip won the internet for sure for the week. But
5: oh, it's so great.
3: What is he doing trying to hide behind a tree?
5: Right.
3: That's going to really do anything.
5: I'm going to run over here and woo!
0: Right. And that hiding behind the trees lasted quite a few seconds, actually. He told his grandson to go this way. Then he ran that way to the trees and he kind of ran around like a little game.
3: Man, they're so athletic. I didn't realize how agile they
5: very
3: are.
5: Very fast.
3: I mean, that
5: fast.
3: Cutting, that bison cuts back, cuts through the tree, weaves through,
5: yep.
3: and flips the dude.
5: They can run as fast as a deer, and they will flip your ass.
3: He got flipped, all
5: yeah,
3: right.
5: They say minimum of 100 yards away from him at all times.
3: Did he just, what, a broken leg is all
2: my crippled ass. I mean, I need 300 yards that summit start coming at me.
5: Yeah.
2: So I need a minute to get out of here.
5: 65, it's amazing they didn't kill him. Look at that video. Dude,
2: that is a great hang time shot. Yeah.
3: I mean,
2: if that was a dive, I'd give him a 9.5.
3: JCWshow.com.
2: Yeah, that's where you can see the film.
5: Have you seen the memes of the Blue Angels flying over the beach and have that guy on the beach flying?
0: You know, they say for the impact, and he threw him up behind there. All he got was like he broke his femur in four places.
5: Right. Dude, I would have been dead.
0: Yeah.
5: Dead.
2: We'll be right back. 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
1: What's the name of the song?
2: Bitch.
1: It's pretty edgy. What year did it come out, you think?
2: Bitch.
1: Like, guess what year it aired.
2: I want to say maybe that was about 76.
1: Would they air it on the radio? I have no idea.
2: Depends on the station. Back then, there were some rock stations starting to come up.
1: Yep.
2: Played it on the zoo. Damn sure. That's what, you know, that's when Elton John did his The Bitch Is Back. It was around the same time, you know?
1: Yeah.
2: Your English rockers began to be a little Bowie, you know? Bowie went out on the edge. Him and Iggy Pop went to Germany and made those weird albums, you know, the Station to Station album.
1: Mm-hmm.
2: Your English rockers, man, in the mid-late 70s, I don't know, something about the Eagles, man, really pissed them off. They started like, you know, they got their edge back.
1: We were talking, speaking about getting your edge back, this parasite's been going around the country and giving people explosive diarrhea. A-Roy down in Baton Rouge, did you catch it?
3: Yes. I'm still on the tail end of it after 3 weeks.
1: Three weeks? Oh.
3: Yes. It's so bad, I started taking some ivermectin.
1: Yeah, did it work?
3: Every now and then I do it. It's working.
1: So where do you think you got it? Do you have any idea how you got it?
3: It sure ain't Taco Bell. I guess eating a hamburger somewhere.
1: Damn.
3: He's got lettuce on it. We got a saying for that down here.
1: What?
3: We call that the hot schwa.
1: Well, keep on keeping on, man. Sorry you're running it out your butt. Carter in Borger, Texas. You got it too?
4: Yes, bad, man. I got it bad.
1: Do you know how you got it?
4: I think it was the pizza nacho plate up there at Taco Bell. The ladies up there that served me the food were real nice, but I tell you what, I've had the cold sweat. I got some stuff that y'all don't want.
1: How long?
4: I've considered taking a few cc's of ivermectin just to try to shake this bug. Oh, it's almost worse than getting invited to the neighborhood potluck.
1: How long have you had it?
4: About 3 days now. I feel like I just got it.
1: Oh, man, I'm sorry about that. So this is real.
5: Absolutely. Very serious.
2: Well, that horse warmer is going to fix it, though.
5: It's not horse warmer.
2: Ivermectin?
5: Ivermectin.
2: Damn sure is.
5: Horse warmer.
2: Maybe not for you Episcopalians,
5: actually,
2: but we Baptists don't eat it.
5: Actually, the guy that came up with that, it was a human medicine that he got the Nobel Peace Prize.
2: Whatever, conspiracy theory.
5: Oh, we can Google it, you jackass.
2: Whatever.
1: Daniel.
2: You call me names. Go ahead.
1: Load that Tesla into givemethebin.com.
5: Ivermectin.
2: Eat my ivermectin for breakfast.
1: Thank you. We'll buy it.
5: Oh, gosh.
1: Tesla's just not very sexy to talk about on the radio.
5: Mm-hmm.
1: Steve in Minnesota, 72 BMW 2002. I sent your number to Mike Thompson, my collector buyer, and he's going to call you. Get the pictures for him. You there?
6: Yep. I'm here.
1: So how do you think we're coming? How do you think we're coming across in Minnesota? We're on in Minneapolis, right?
6: Excellent. Well, I'm north. I'm close to the Wisconsin border.
1: Have you so obviously you're a new listener because we just started there last week. Have we offended you in any way?
6: No.
1: Oh, damn.
6: Why would you offend me?
1: I need to try harder then. I need to try harder. You betcha. All complaints go to jcwshow.com, click contact, and there's a complaint button. And we want to hear your complaints because we're not getting enough. Not even close.
5: Not even close.
1: I'm getting a little disappointed.
5: I loved his answer. No.
1: He is definitely up there in Minnesota.
5: No way.
2: Hey, I'm cooperating here.
1: Do what?
2: I'm cooperating here. Heck.
1: Have you ever been, Bob?
2: I've been to Minnesota.
1: I've never been in my life.
2: I went, you know what? I bought my son a Camaro, a 93 Camaro in St. Louis, and I flew up there to get it. So I flew from Dallas-Fort Worth to St. Louis via Minneapolis-St. Paul.
1: I don't think a touch in an airport counts as being there.
5: No,
2: I was there like 3 minutes. Yeah. I had to really run to make my next jumper.
5: Yeah. My son's wedding was there last year, so I was there for a week.
1: And
5: It was, you know what? We didn't know the whole Somalian thing at the time, but you go to Walmart.
1: What's the Somalian thing?
5: Are you being serious?
1: I'm kidding.
5: Okay.
7: What do you mean?
1: I was wanting you to color it in.
5: Oh,
1: racial
5: I'm
1: situation
5: there. I'm trying to avoid that. But we went, you go to Walmart and just like, what is up? There's a lot of people from Somalia. And they're, you know, the ladies were in the full dress. And it was just, it just seemed like, because I've been to a Walmart before here in Texas, and it's just very, very different.
1: It's kind of like Indians in Frisco.
5: Huh? Oh, yeah.
2: A little.
1: You know, my son was on the Turning Point thing with Alex Stein last night.
2: Yep. Oh, yeah.
1: My 19-year-old, and he's a debater, and Alex had him on, and he paired him up against, what's his name, son?
5: Alex Jones.
1: Alex Jones' son. Now, Alex Jones' son does this for a living, so he's very well-versed. Really? And my poor little child, this was his first time out in the octagon with these political, you know, radical commentators. But, and he can hang.
5: He did well.
1: But here's some cuts of it last night.
8: You go to school at King's College, and that's in London, right?
9: Yep.
8: And we are here in Texas, where we are being invaded by H-1B visa Indians. Like, one-third of every Indian that migrates to the United States lives in the DFW area. It's insane. There's actually signs, supposedly in Hyderabad, India, that say, move to Frisco. Because we have the Silicon Prairie. They're all in the DFW area because
9: you know
8: they
9: what?
8: Work
9: for
8: all the
9: Good
8: tech
9: for them.
8: You like that?
9: I love the Indians come here. I want more Indians. Bring in more Indians.
8: Are you? Why do you want more Indians? They don't even use deodorant.
9: First off, if somebody has a fake degree, if they can't do the job, they're not going to get an H-1B to come over here. There's a reason they're bringing them over here.
8: You don't think there's any H-1B visa?
9: Why do you think companies are bringing in these Indians if they're not good at the job?
8: It's not because they're good at the job. It's because they can pay them less and they get government kickbacks. You're not this.
9: Wait, if people born here can't find jobs, they could also be paid less, couldn't they?
8: No.
9: Because they're that desperate.
8: No. This guy, Maddox, is a smart young man. I think he has a bright future. We got to really re-educate you a little bit. We got to send you down to Austin, maybe stay with Rex for a little while.
10: Austin's kind of fruit ball land now.
8: Two quick things, because we're basically out of time. Do you think children under the age of 18 should be able to transition their sex?
9: They should not be able to do anything permanent to their bodies. They should wait.
8: You don't think taking the hormones has permanent damage to their genitals?
9: No, that is something permanent, so that would count.
8: So you don't want children to
9: You can do things like name change and whatnot, but nothing permanent. That's
8: okay.
9: What I
8: mean. Okay. So Rex, he's red-pilled on that.
1: Red-pilled?
2: He's red-pilled.
1: So Rex is Alex Jones' son?
5: Yes.
2: Yeah. Is his name Alex Jones Jr.? He sounds to me like a Stymie Jones.
1: I don't know, man. I listen to Alex Jones for 5 minutes. He's just so... That Sandy Hook thing really turned me off.
2: I saw him threaten Piers Morgan live on CNN about 12 years ago, and I'm like, yep. Yeah, done with this guy.
5: He was over the top long before any of the Sandy Hook thing. Yeah. I used to think...
1: Oh, Maddox jumped his ass about his dad and Sandy Hook.
5: Oh,
1: damn. I wish I had that cut. I forgot to ask A.O. to get it. That's my fault.
5: That would have been good.
1: Yeah.
5: Do you remember what he said, by chance?
1: He just said, obviously, y'all were a little in the wrong, or they wouldn't have ripped all your money away and put you down.
5: Yeah, they did. They did. You're right. They did. I mean, that's not our opinion. That's in the paper.
2: Yeah, Maddox is good, man. He's really sensible, good. He's rational, and he knows what he's talking about.
5: He's come up here before and carried on some great, great conversations.
2: Yeah.
1: He's my smart one. 800, I mean, not that I have a dumb one.
5: No.
1: But he's like exceptionally. He's got that
5: over
1: thing.
5: Over the top.
1: Yeah. I don't like debating with him. I get tired. That's why I sent him over there. He wants to argue with me.
5: Yeah, of course.
1: And I have to think too much to argue with him. And it gets tiring.
5: It gets tiring.
1: And he starts hitting me with all these facts and stats and this. And then I'm like, dude, I don't know. Here's what I think.
5: Stop.
1: You know, I don't. And then I know Alex Stein. And I was like, Stein, you got to take this kid on your show because he'll go a couple of rounds with you. You'll like him.
5: He loved him.
1: And I said, y'all can talk that crap and wear each other out. And they went over there and he had him on the news set and they did it. And it was fine.
5: Very cool.
2: I watch a lot of those shows, John, and I don't like any of them as much as I like the ones with a counterpoint.
1: Yeah.
2: On all the networks, Fox, CNN. I watch MS Now sometimes if somebody good's going to be on.
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5: How do they do it? 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
1: 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They can do it all over text because nobody wants to answer their phones anymore. And we can make a deal and get you paid. Be right back.

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3: 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When is the Woodland Dream Cruise? I think that's in August. Hey, Detroit, somebody in Detroit, call in. And Elliot, you might want to check Detroit. I hadn't heard anything out of Detroit yet. Somebody in Detroit, call in and let us know if we're on the air in there. You know what? It's 11:30, and I think we're off at 11.
5: I was about to say, we're off already in Detroit, so you're not going to hear anything right now.
3: All right. Well, screw you, Detroit. Ted Nugent will be on. 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Speaking of people all over the country, we have a prisoner listener base that we've established, like many radio shows do, in the honor of Johnny Cash. We have Johnny Cash come down because he's the original prison entertainer.

0: reads your mail from jail that you guys send us to our P.O. box in Fort Worth, Texas. And at the end, when Johnny's done reading it, he will give you the address to our P.O. box. So get a pencil ready, or a pen, or just use a chalk marker if they've taken all that away from you. Or you can just scratch the address into your clothing. We'll be Johnny. Good morning.
1: Hello, I'm Johnny Cash. John, this week's mail from jail entry reads, "Hello, John Clay. I'm a big fan of yours. I've been listening on and off for years, and I'm glad to hear your show every Saturday. I know you have a widespread audience, so I wanted to help the public with a very important warning. If you can, at all times, stay away from drugs. I was addicted to crack for 6 years. Drugs have taken me to the bottom of the barrel and right through it. Drugs made me lose loved ones, all my belongings, my freedom, and it made me do things I never thought I would do. I'm not gay, but $20 worth of crack is $20 worth of crack. Do you know what I mean?
2: No. Stop it.
1: I just couldn't help myself when I was addicted. It feels so good to smoke crack. It's like the most euphoric and pumped up feeling you can feel. And I did anything for it except what I needed to do, which was stop. Truth be told, I want to smoke crack right now. I'll always want to smoke crack. It's awesome. But it destroys everything it's introduced to. That's what makes me an addict. Now I'm locked up because of that devilish rock, and I'll never get this time back, but at least I'm 2 years sober now. It's just not worth it until the USA smartens up and legalizes all drugs. We're living in a tyrannical nation, but you can never give up hope for the American dream. You have to live every day like it's your last and be grateful for what you have. Wishing you and the world the best, your friend Steve Ruggieri, South Bay Correctional Facility, South Bay, Florida." Friends, if you got mail from jail, just send it on down the line to us here at P.O. Box 471517. That is in Fort Worth, Texas, 76147.
3: Thank you, buddy.
0: Thank you, buddy.
3: Speaking of prisoners, you know Joe Exotic has now been moved out of the Fort Worth facility to Lexington, Kentucky. Back on the show?
0: Who? Oh, Joe, sure.
3: Joe Exotic.
0: Yeah, Joe used to call in every Saturday, but it was getting a little long in the tooth.
3: Yeah.
0: Nobody thought it was real is what's funny. That's bizarre. So many people think it was an impersonator. I'm like, it's not an impersonator. It's
3: the real guy.
0: Tracy Morgan called in earlier today. I mean, Sam Kennison's probably not going to call in because he's dead.
3: I would say so. I'll get Joe back on.
0: I've got a question.
3: Sure.
0: Am I a bad person?
3: Yep.
0: If I leave my... 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If I leave my car running while getting gas...
1: No. It's optional.
3: I saw that.
0: It's optional?
1: Yeah.
3: Well, they say it can cause explosions and fires.
1: They say ivermectin's for horses.
3: And ivermectin is for humans.
1: Excuse me.
3: Ivermectin. You got to go get your medical advice on MSNBC, buddy. I mean, I love you.
1: Right. And you got to stop killing your car when you put your gas in.
3: Okay.
1: I'll
3: do that if you'll do
1: this.
3: It's
1: a free country.
3: It is. Actually, jackass. I got gas yesterday, and I did not stop my car, so I feel terrible.
1: I decided this long ago. I think the first time I was like, well, I don't want to turn it off. It's cold out here.
3: Right.
1: So I left it running, and you're never going to guess what happened.
3: What happened?
1: Nothing.
3: Nothing.
1: Nothing happened.
4: Is it okay for your car, though, to do that?
3: Why wouldn't it be?
4: I don't know. You're filling it up.
3: Yeah.
4: And it's running at the same time.
3: I think they're worried about sparks and all that stuff, but come on.
1: You know, ah!
3: Sparks are going to get out of the
0: motor. Deanne in Olympia, Washington, do you leave your car running when you're getting gas?
5: No.
0: Why?
5: I just don't. Never have.
0: Do you smoke cigarettes while you're getting gas?
5: No, I don't.
0: I don't either. I just thought. I mean, that's pushing it, right?
1: Yeah.
0: So, were you surprised? I was a little leery about getting on the radio up there in your zone. I'm not familiar with Washington. I've never been to Washington State. I've never been to Portland, Oregon, and I didn't know how they would take to me. Are you offended by our delivery style?
5: Not at all.
0: Oh, good. So there's normal people up there?
5: Yes, there is.
0: Okay. Is it a minority? Or is it just the media that makes that zone sound so wild liberal?
5: The media, of course.
0: Okay. Because I noticed that about California. You know, I've spent a ton of time in California now. But growing up, listening to the news and the opinions, I thought California was a bunch of Martians.
5: Huh. Well, you should come up to Oregon.
0: I know. It's gorgeous. It's absolutely gorgeous. I like to ride dirt bikes, like cross country mountain trails and stuff, and that's some of the best in the world.
5: Oh, yeah.
0: Hey, I see you've got a 13 BMW 640 Grand Coupe with high miles on it. I'll have somebody call you or just load it into GiveMeTheVIN.com because we have to ask a bunch of questions about it with that many miles. I want to make sure we have time to do it right.
5: Okay.
0: Thank you, ma'am. Thanks for tuning in. Harper in Texas. She doesn't have a big, you know, she's very, very black and white. Harper in Edinburgh, Texas. What's on your mind?
6: I wanted to say you're not wrong for shutting off your car while you're getting gas.
0: Okay. What about leaving it on?
6: Yes, always leave it running.
0: Okay. Melissa in Edinburgh, Texas. Where is Edinburgh, Texas?
3: Edinburgh.
0: Edinburgh.
3: It's,
0: where's that?
3: It's down by
7: it's
3: the
7: Edinburgh.
3: It's down by Mexico.
7: We're like maybe about 12 to 15 miles from the border.
0: Do the cartel people cause you problems? Or the... Yeah, that's question one. My next question is the people running across the pastures, the immigrants. Does that cause you problems?
7: No, it doesn't, because I'm a little bit more north, and to me it seems like it's pretty much city. I mean, there's not much of that anymore like it used to be, I suppose. And it doesn't seem to bother me at all. Like, I'm not scared or anything, and I'm fine.
0: Does the drug cartel violence work its way across the border in that zone?
7: Yes, it does. Yes, it does.
0: Do you have an example?
7: Mm-hmm. Well, I mean, there's just a lot of people, you know, that they still continue to sell. Mm-hmm. And, you know, they continue to bring it across somehow, some way. I mean, they're very creative, that's for sure. Some of the stories that, you know, we see on the news, you know, you just see, like, different ways, you know, that they're able to cross it, you know.
0: But I'm looking at the note, the reason you called in, you said Imodium Extra Strength is a great way for the parasitic diarrhea for those that are suffering.
7: Yes. Okay. Yes, because I had experienced that, a nurse, when I was working at the hospital, the Cal Medical Hospital, back in the day of 96. I was feeling really ill. Something had, I guess I ate, was and it was killing me for like 3 days. She noticed a discolor, a little bit of, like, I was kind of, my color was a little peakish, and she said, "Are you okay?" And I said, "Well, actually, no. I've been suffering, you know, with a little bit of diarrhea, and just can't see. It's been already 3 days." She goes, "Well, after you get out of work, go to the store and buy Imodium Extra Strength, and it comes in a tablet." So, because I don't want the liquid. She said, "No, they also sell in a pill form. Huh? They sell like a pill and a tablet." So I felt so bad as I was coming home from buying groceries. I just, you know, heard the callers and then how they're suffering, and I can remember back in that day, and ever since, I always have some available and, you know, keep it in my home. And because every now and then, maybe somebody gets it or somebody that I know, and I'll share it. That's just the kind of person I am.
0: Thank you, ma'am. So appreciate the share. Good stuff. Appreciate
7: no
0: it.
7: Problem.
8: Whew. She's like a beat poet.
3: Wow.
0: Yeah. What's a beat poet?
8: Gonna go to the lake and then we're gonna come back. I'm gonna go to the lake and then put a swimsuit on and then I look at the life preserver and I live a life preserver and I will not drown. If I did drown, I would take off my life preserver and drown. But I don't want to drown because I want to go home from the lake. Because dinner's going to be fried chicken.
0: Yeah. We'll be right back.
8: Get up in a box and bring it home and put it on a plate and have chicken for dinner.
0: With more of the John Clay Wolf Show. 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I need to plug Gordon Boswell Flowers. Across the country or around the corner, Gordon Boswell is your go-to florist. They've been sponsoring this show for, I don't know, 7 years?
3: Seven.
0: And you know what? I don't even charge them.
3: You don't?
0: Nope.
3: Really?
0: What I did with them, their stuff is so good.
3: Yeah.
0: They bring flowers to the office, and they bring flowers to the house once a week in exchange for us doing this on the radio and letting other people know about it. And that's when you know you believe in something. They've got the good stuff.
3: Let it come to your house.
0: They're a little more money than the other guys. But when you get that picture on the other, you know, New York or L.A. or wherever you're sending sending flowers to. They send the good stuff, the stuff you're proud of, not the stuff that looks like it came out of the grocery store.
3: And they last.
0: Yep. That's we'll be huge. Right back. My name is John Clay Wolf, and hang tight. Remember to go to jcwshow.com. There's a chat box on the side, and the Wolfpackers are on there, and they talk smack, and they talk to each other, and it's a big community. If you're bored, you ought to introduce yourself to some of them, because they come... Anyway, you'll see what I mean. Just go to jcwshow.com. We'll be right back after this song.
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1: Dude, it's right through my head and I can't hit it. Down to the left, down to the right. This is not fooling, obviously. This is rock, rock till you drop.
2: Yeah.
1: We will rock, rock till we drop.
2: Love the Def Leppard,
1: man.
2: We've
1: been rock, rocking for 5.5 hours.
2: How about that? How you feel?
1: We haven't dropped yet. I feel fine.
2: This isn't normally our gig.
1: I'm getting this guy's ass. Let's get in somebody's ass. 98 BMW M3 automatic four-door with 130. Been sitting in a barn for 6 years, wants 10 grand. Tim, you there?
3: Yes, I'm here.
1: It's too much. It's too high. You're crazy. Why you want so much money?
3: It's my son's car, and he moved to Michigan, and he thinks it's
1: he's wrong.
3: That much.
1: And I'll tell you why he's wrong.
3: Because
1: it's an automatic. It's not a stick. It's a four-door. And it's got a buck 30 on it. M3s are awesome, but they've got to be the right ones. If that car was an automatic, I'm sorry, a stick, I would give him 10 grand. As an automatic, I will not. Now, sitting in a barn for six years could be rats, could be strippers, could be transmission.
3: I work in my shop. It's actually a shop. I build C10s and stuff. So it's not, you know, it's in good shape.
1: Okay.
3: It's been undercover.
1: Okay.
3: It's black.
1: Well, then.
3: But I just wonder what it's worth, too.
1: I
3: can actually tell him.
1: I think probably eight. Eight is my guess.
3: Okay.
1: The damn four-door and the automatic just changes things. I want to say seven. I'm real good at seven, but I want to give you all the money I can, and I'm thinking I can give eight. So do me a favor. Go to givemethevin.com and load it up, and they will get on it. Tell them John said seven on the air. He wants y'all to look at it for eight. And okay. I have an office. It says you're in Central California on your phone number. What city are you in?
3: Houston, Hughson.
1: What's the nearest Modesto? What's another city nearby? I'm just trying to figure out how to pick it up.
3: Sherlock.
4: Are you north of Burbank?
1: Yeah.
3: Oh, geez, we're not even close to that.
1: Yeah, they're
4: Sacramento.
1: Yeah.
3: Probably Stockton, maybe.
4: Okay,
3: Stockton.
4: Sacramento. Yeah.
3: Stockton's about an hour up from me.
1: Okay, we have locations all over the coast. We just need to figure out the closest one. You can run it up there and drop it off. Because I don't have a place where you are where I can't pick it up. It'll just cost me too much to pick it up. To send a service out there to pick that thing up would be $500.
3: Yeah.
1: So
3: I wish my son would just take it to Michigan where he moved.
1: Why is he in Michigan?
3: He just wanted to move there.
1: Right.
3: He said it's a lot cheaper, you know, because it's real expensive to live here.
1: Right.
3: So he's got a beautiful house and everything for
1: half the money.
3: Yeah.
1: Cool. Go to givemethevin.com, load it up. I'm going to try to buy it.
3: All righty.
1: 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We had something else we were going to do.
2: Jeopardy?
1: Backtracks. Yeah. Backtracks is where we place two songs backwards, and then you call in and guess what the two songs are. And we try it first without saying the band. Is that fair?
2: Oh, do we? Okay.
1: We can. Is it hard or is it easy?
2: I think they'll figure it
1: out. Let me hear it, and I'll tell you if we're going to say the band. Cut one. Sounds like John Lennon. Cut two. I'm going with John Lennon. Is that a good guess?
2: You'd be right. This day in 1974, the U.S. Board of Immigration informed John Lennon that he had 60 days to leave the country or face deportation.
1: Why were they mad at him?
2: He got busted, this is true, in 1968 in London at his apartment before he ever tried to move over here. And it's just the Nixon administration was a little funny about things like that.
1: So let's play these two John Lennon cuts backwards again, and you call in 800-800-7234-800-800-RADIO. 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We need to open the lines up for Backtracks people, okay?
3: Yes, sir.
1: All right. I've hung up on him 5 times. He keeps calling back.
2: Got good.
1: It's an 85 too. Corvette with 125 cars worth $3,000. I know he's going to say he wants seven for it. Why sure. argue?
5: Why?
1: I just, if I wanted to argue, I'd go home.
6: There you go.
2: First person correctly identifies these two songs is going to get their pick of anything they want from the JCW merch closet online. And I got John Lennon 4-CD box set. I showed it to JD the other day.
5: That was so cool.
2: From
5: man.
2: Born Late Records.
1: He's calling little... back again.
2: Awesome.
1: Hang
5: comes
1: on.
5: With a little book.
1: John, I just told you we're not doing this.
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1: Okay.
2: Wow.
5: Oh, my God.
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5: Oh, I'm
1: cut
5: sorry.
1: One. I don't know it. Cut two. Now, it's not Beatles, it's Lennon, right?
2: Lennon solo, yeah.
1: So that is not Sgt. Pepper's Heart Club Band that no. it sounds like.
2: These are John Lennon solo tunes. And the first one's one that... these are both really early John Lennon records. And the first one was something that he wrote specifically to Paul when he was still a little pissed.
1: Cut one. 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Let's see if Joe's got it. Joe and McAllen, do you have it?
8: Yes.
1: What is it?
8: 72 Chevy C10.
1: Hang on, different deal.
8: Who did I that, man?
1: Hey, John in Greenville, North Carolina, what's going on? Let me guess, you got an 85 Corvette with 125,000 miles for it on it. I'll give you $3,000. What do you want for it?
8: I got hung up on 5 times.
1: What do you want for your damn Corvette, man?
8: I don't know. You tell me. I got an 85 Corvette, 125,000 miles. The kicker is it's one owner. I got it from
1: the kicker is your car dealer.
8: Uncle.
1: Yeah, three grand. And, $3,000. They're not worth nothing. They're not worth nothing.
8: I got a kicker to it. I got a kicker.
1: All right.
8: It's got new T-tops. It's got all the...
1: I got a kicker. Dave in Temecula.
9: Yeah, here today in Instant Karma.
2: Second one is correct. The first
1: John
2: one is not.
1: John in Kansas City.
10: How do you sleep in Instant Karma?
2: That's it. Wow.
1: There you go.
2: Yeah, boys.
1: We've got a winner. West Coast, hang tight. We're switching all the network to you, including Vegas and Phoenix. Everybody else, we're coming off the air. We've been doing this for 6 hours, going on hour number 7. We started in New York City and Miami and work our way west. This is the place to be Saturday mornings, and we're glad you're cruising along with us. West Coast, hang tight. Everybody else, we will see you next week. California, we're going to be broadcasting live from Jay Leno's garage next week with Jay on the show. I don't know if Corolla's coming by or not. We might have a couple of... Foose said he might come by.
2: Ooh, I got a kicker.
1: What?
2: America's best car buyer is GiveMeTheVIN.com.
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1: Kit Kat, Vermont.
2: Listen, I have. There's no music coming. Oh, there you go. You were dead. You know, dead line.
1: We're back.
2: So I was like, I thought it was. Yeah, I see that. Thank God, because I thought I was gone too.
1: What's on
2: my hearing?
1: What's on your mind?
2: Nothing. I just, you know, I like calling. I tend to be always in my room, so I find somebody to call. And since I heard about you guys, I know you're busy. I bet with all the cars. I know a lot about them, but I don't drive.
1: Oh, good.
2: But I could.
1: Thank you. That was interesting.
3: That's
1: I think it's time to do a traffic report in New York City.
3: You know what? We should do something.
1: You know who? Have y'all ever heard of Christina Ling? She's a mainstay in New York City. She's been doing traffic up there forever. Tina, are you Tina Ling? Are you in the are you in the helicopter right now?
4: I can beat on my chest and make it sound like I am, no, I'm not right now.
1: Okay. Well, could you give us a quick traffic update?
4: Yeah, you know, because there's a lot of stuff that's going on around New York City. First of all, if you go outside and you're in a car, you can't roll down your windows because the air quality is like 180, which is unsafe. So don't even bother doing that. And if you go anywhere that is playing any of these soccer games on the big screens, they got it at Brooklyn Bridge Park, so like the Brooklyn Bridge, the BQE, they're going to just blow later on today, like around, you know, 12 o'clock. So the game doesn't start till 5, the one today, the third place game.
1: Yes.
4: But then they have another watch party at the American Dream Mall, which is right next to the stadium. So that's another one. New Jersey Turnpike, if you try to go on to Route 3, they're going to be all backed up by like 5 o'clock today. So that'll be a mess. And then tomorrow they have the watch party in Central Park. So you can't even go near New York City tomorrow. You can't even use a train tomorrow into and out of New York City because its only use is for soccer fans. The normal commuters, the 63,000 people that need to take a train, cannot do so tomorrow. So keep that in mind as well. So that's what's going on in New York. Don't roll down your windows and stay away from the Brooklyn Bridge.
1: Will this be worse than the Nets games?
4: You know what? Nets games?
3: Nets.
4: I don't think there's anybody that goes to a Nets game in Brooklyn. That doesn't happen here.
1: Who was the basketball game?
4: The Knicks.
1: I'm sorry.
4: Right. No, you know, the Knicks games, they allowed you to use the train station, and there were more than 20,000 fans that were going in and out of Madison Square Garden on the trains for the Knicks. Mm-hmm. But no, for soccer, we can't use the trains.
1: Huh.
4: We're not allowed.
1: So, Tina, your husband somehow became a lifer listener of ours years ago.
4: Oh, yeah. He's addicted to you.
1: And he flies around in the helicopter in New York City. And does he work for ESPN?
4: No. He works for ABC.
1: Okay.
4: So he is the Channel 7 is the ABC affiliate in New York. So that's where you can see him every single day in the morning for Eyewitness News. And he knows the city from above like the back of his hand. He's been watching for a long time.
1: How did he find us up there when we were in Texas?
4: I don't know. You know what? We're radio freaks. We love radio. And we can't tell you how happy we are that you're on terrestrial radio in New York because I can't stream. Like, I can't even use the second remote for the TV to, like, get Netflix. Like, I can't do that. So I have to go simple. I have to turn on my radio, and that's it. There's no streaming of any sort. So we're really happy you're here.
1: Well,
4: we
1: good.
4: Really, really are.
1: We're happy to be there. So what have you I don't remember your body of work, but he said you've been doing this in the city for decades. Us up.
4: Yeah.
1: Who are you?
4: Christina Lang is my name. I've been doing traffic in New York for 36 years. So, you know, the old joke, I started when I was 5.
1: Mm-hmm.
4: For 36 years, and I've done the biggest sports radio station, the biggest top 40 stations. Been doing it a very long time, and I still am. And I'm just one of the OGs and the real lucky ones that still can do it. And I'm an iHeart employee.
1: Do you notice that she still has that in her brain where she didn't mention the other stations' names?
3: Sure did.
4: Right? You're not allowed any. neighborhood.
1: Let's do it. What are the neighborhoods? I mean, is it really that competitive?
4: You're allowed now. So back in the day, well, you've got WFAN, which is your sports radio station here in New York. And so I was on the Mike and the Mad Dog show, which was the, you know, the start. I was there from the beginning. And then you've got, I was on WPLJ, which had Scott Shannon.
1: Yep.
4: And I was on the Rocky Allen show, Graham, in the afternoon. And he was amazing. He brought numbers. He brought morning radio numbers into the afternoon. Because much like you guys, he was just a good old radio show. And it worked. It worked in New York, and it worked in the afternoons. So, I mean, you guys will get respect eventually, but right now, if you go on the Q104 website, you're just, like, under and more. It's not like you're listed anywhere. You're just and more.
1: Well, they want to keep me down, right? So they let us in the building, but they want us to be good, and they want to shackle us. I mean, last week I already got my hand slapped about a couple of things I said on Q104. Oh, my God. I mean, and you know as well as I know, the way to get the listeners over is kick everybody in the balls and let's go, right?
4: Yeah, absolutely, right.
1: Stern did that better than anybody. You've been in radio for a long time. You remember when he took over the airwaves in New York. But golly, how the mighty have fallen. I mean, he is just a rag of himself now.
4: But you know what? It happens when you get old. You don't want to work anymore. It happens.
1: And he's so greedy. He's kept all the money, and he's fired all of his staff, and he's only doing one day a week. Did you see that?
4: I did, because I do know some people that work for him. Worked, past tense.
1: So they've just gotten blasted?
4: Yeah. But, you know, he's still got his listeners, and it's all about the listeners. So as long as you got it, you know, you got
1: work. But he was a hardcore guy, and now he's just a wanky lib. And I'll take all the credit. I'm not scared of Howard Stern one bit.
4: Yeah, so I worked for his program director.
1: Actually, I'm in his city now, and I own this bitch. And he needs to just retire and be in Florida and just be an old man and do his thing.
4: Hey, you know what? New York needs you. New York needs a real radio show. And, again, we're thrilled.
1: Thank you for calling in, Tina.
4: You got it.
1: Christina Lane, everybody. That was a nice welcome.
5: She's
1: nice
5: awesome. Welcome.
1: Her husband's name is John DiGiorno. Is that right?
4: Del Giorno.
1: John Del Giorno, and he is flying around in the helicopter.
3: Oh, he's flying right now.
1: Yeah, there he is. But he can't call in because he said his network will get mad at him. Let's all get a bunch of balls and not worry about it. Nah. Okay. Hell with it. Thank you, Tina.
3: They would get.
4: You got it.
3: All right. Really? They'd get mad if he called into the show.
1: Oh yeah.
3: Wow.
5: Jesus. Well.
3: I mean. I thought that was gone. I guess not anymore.
5: No. When I first started on this show,
1: I dare Howard Stern to call in and try to set me straight.
5: Okay. I'm gonna shut up now.
1: What were you saying?
5: When I first started on this show, I had a non-compete from CBS Radio. Remember, we had to go back and forth whether I could even join you, and you were on in Houston at the time. You weren't even on in Dallas.
1: Oh, God.
5: Yeah.
1: L.A.O. is with us, and he was with iHeart, and he's on a non-compete with iHeart, and he was worried about being on the show, and the whole damn network's iHeart. I'm like, dude, it's okay.
5: It's okay.
1: Everybody calm down.
5: We're still on it.
3: But he's clear now, so he can do it. Yeah.
1: Right. We've got Elliot in here, and he's blessed A.O. to be on the air, so we're all good. We brought the principal to the studio.
3: I know.
5: Seriously, man, this is huge.
3: We're all on our best behavior.
1: That's the best thing. You go out and get stoned with the principal, and then you can get away with
5: everything. You get away with everything.
6: Wow. Okay.
1: 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Will going to Yale guarantee you getting a job?
5: This is a riddle. This is kind of fun. Yeah. How does going to Yale automatically make you a successful candidate for a job? Well, listen to this. Cut 12.
7: How do you explain this four-year gap in your resume? That was when I went to Yale. Impressive. I think you're hired. Thank you. I really need the job.
3: Did he say Yale?
5: Yale. I went to Yale. Well, Lord, I need the job.
1: Kit Kat, real quick, what was your message? You had something to say and you didn't say it. You were just rambling.
2: Oh, yeah. Well, I do that. See, that's part of it. I think I got dementia at this age. But I just, this bullshit, and I could talk to you about cars.
1: Oh, you can't say that on the radio. Speech impediment, Terrence. Did you hear her cuss? She just used the S word.
8: Oh, what the S?
2: Anyway, I got some news stories.
1: Well, I don't have enough time for some news stories. I just wanted to hit you real quick. Get to your news stories a little bit later, if you don't mind. How is your day going, Speech Impediment Terrorist? And where are you today?
2: It's going bad. It's going hectic. But I'm in Rich Rush, man. I came up to the front desk and asked for him, like, who's working or something. He goes, is that your underwear? You know, the colored underwear. You can get away walking around with. It's colored, you know. There's a dog one.
6: Exactly.
2: But anyway, yeah, exactly. So, but talk to care. Hold up. Talk to care from the Canadian fires and gun Pittsburgh and New York and Chicago. All those places up north, it's all terrible because that touch of care, and they're going to have to call off the World Canadian.
1: You World hold Canadian. That thought. We will be right back. 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And you can sell that bitch. We'll be right back. 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
21: Morning, John.
20: What you got? What you got?
21: 2020 Porsche 911 Carrera S.
20: Is that a 2 or a 4?
21: A 2.
20: Okay. How many miles?
21: 15,000.
20: It's pretty good. What color?
21: It's silver with the blue leather.
20: Stickermatic.
21: Auto.
20: Average rough or clean?
21: Oh, it's clean.
20: It's a coupe, not a cab?
21: Correct.
20: Okay. That body style actually is not that desirable. It's just, it's fine, but it's not, oh my God. So it's a 26-year-old Porsche with no miles on it. Loser blue, but it's clean.
21: No, loser. The leather's blue.
20: Oh, what color's the outside?
21: Silver.
20: Okay, silver blue. It's an S. Does 35 grand buy it?
21: A 2020 Porsche 911? Come on now.
20: I mean, it's just that body style didn't oversell. Yeah. All right. 130 on a 2020?
21: Yes.
20: Oh, I'm sorry. I'm sorry. You in the weird accent, I was thinking you were saying 2000. No. You're right. I'm wrong. I'm completely screwed up.
22: It's early for you, John.
20: Yeah. So it's a C2S.
21: 2020,
20: not 2000. That's why I was like, man, that 2000 body style sucks. Yeah, we got a different car here. Sorry about that, man. That's my fault. I need some more coffee.
22: Yeah.
20: 130 on 15,000 miles. Do you remember what the MSRP is by any chance?
21: Like 135-ish.
20: That's all the money? I mean, I'm basically giving sticker for a 3-year-old car with 15,000 miles on it.
21: Right. That's what I paid for it, though.
20: What's it take to buy it?
21: 130.
20: 125.
21: 129.
20: 126.
21: 128.

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0: She gets down off the Stairmaster in her little yoga pants and looks at all the mess they left from where they were working on that dude and pulled a raw egg out of I don't know where. And she puts... she took that raw egg out of her yoga pants and started rubbing it all up and down that treadmill and saying shit in Spanish real soft. And now I gotta find a new Planet Fitness.
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2: That's comedian Jerry Wayne Longmire, and he will be calling into the show in a little bit. He's promoting his show next Saturday? Is it next Saturday or next Friday?
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2: Friday night.

0: in Walnut Springs, Texas, tiny little town in the Texas Hill Country, an hour south of Fort Worth. And that's a whole story we'll get into later. But you guys that are new to the show, we're out in the studio is in Walnut Springs, Texas, right? So, and you ever seen Blazing Saddles?
1: Mm-hmm. Sure.
0: That's about what the town looks like.
2: Absolutely.
0: And it was so kind of empty when we got here, and we started renovating it and revitalizing it. And we've got a honky-tonk in there with a great restaurant called Walnut Springs Roadhouse. Yep. We've got the W6 Steakhouse. We've got the Bosky Cantina across the street. My buddy Louie is putting in Lucky 7 motorcycles. 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We've got the GMTV garage right there. So we got this little thing, and we've got these silos that you can rent for to stay the night, and we have events out here. We had a car show out here last October, and I think there were 6,000 people that showed up.
2: Huge.
0: Richard Rollins, so Chip Foose, myself, Dennis Collins. And we're going to do that again in November. We've got a bike rally coming. Like, we want to turn this town into Sturgis, Texas, basically.
2: Yeah.
0: And we have a big bike rally coming in October. If you go to walnutspringsrally.com, you can see about that and see where to get rooms reserved. I would do that now. If you go to the big bike rallies, this is going to be a big one. This is our third one out here, and this is one's going to be the big one.
3: That's one of the most impressive things I think I've seen you do, man. And there have been plenty, but getting you and those three guys on a stage together at the same time,
2: that was cool.
3: In the middle of a big rally,
0: that
3: was pretty cool.
0: That was fun.
3: The three wise men.
0: I agree. That was like that day and that moment, looking out into that crowd and realizing how many people were outside. I was like, wow, it actually happened.
1: It happened.
0: Right. And Rollins comes in, and he's like, dude, have you been outside? I'm like, no, I've been on the radio all morning. He said, it looks like Woodstock out there.
2: It was amazing.
0: That was fun. We're going to do that again in October, at the end of October, for the bike rally. And then we'll do I think November 4th or something is the car show, and it's right there at Walnut Springs Rally. But anyway, Jerry Wayne's playing here next week. 800-800-7234, 800-800-RADIO. Florida news, J.D. Ryan.
4: And now, from North America's own land down under, it's time for Sunshine State News with your certified lifeguard, J.D. Ryan.
2: Don't you hate when your cat rats you out? Deputies in Leesburg were searching for a suspect who had fled an attempted burglary, but she had her cat with her. Okay, seriously, for whatever reason, she decided to take her cat with her on this particular burglary call. Here we have the victim of the burglary describing the burglar, and then the canine unit kind of comes in to take a bite at a crime. Cut number six.
5: He got my window, and I'm like, she's breaking in, and I came outside.
6: Yeah, that's forced entry on that.
7: So what is she wearing? Give me that.
5: She's wearing a short black dress with a skinny spaghetti strap.
7: Okay.
5: She's carrying a black backpack and a little cat in a bag.
7: The handle, like, it's broken off like that? That wasn't like that?
5: She did all that.
7: There's a cat in here?
8: Sheriff's Thomas, canine, come out or else my dog will find you and bite you. Come out of that room now, you're going to get dog bit.
7: Leave that cat home. Leave it.
2: Good boy.
3: Wow.
2: The video is at jcwshow.com if you want to check it out. It's great. Yeah, the dogs come in and say, good boy, it was a good boy. Cats, again, dogs can be your best friend, but cats, not so much.
0: Yeah,
2: cats, 6.2.
9: Suffering. Fuck a sash.
2: Right?
3: But that's what that cat thought. She thought that dog.
9: Suffering. Fuck a sash.
2: You never want to hear, come out or the dog will bite you.
3: They will narc you out. Cats will cause calamity. Oh. They don't really mean it. They just walk around trying to be cool. Yeah. You know? Cats have a definite McConaughey style about it. Right?
2: Yeah. Just kind of.
3: Hey, man, I wasn't trying to bring cops over with me or anything, but I noticed, you know, they had looked like a dog. I'm going to keep your eye out for that. Oh, here they are.
2: Yeah, they are right there.
3: Well, they're already here.
0: Hey, I've got a guy on line 12 that says Tracy Morgan is calling to talk to some white people.
3: Okay. That sounds fun.
0: That sounds like the real Tracy Morgan.
2: Sounds like something he'd say.
0: Good morning, sir. You're on the air.
10: Hey, what's happening, white people?
0: Hey, Tracy. What's up? Where are you calling in from?
10: I'm calling from New York City, the home of the world champion NBA New York Knicks.
0: Did you catch us on the radio this morning?
10: Yeah, I've been listening for 2.5 hours. Your music sucks.
0: Hey, you were telling me a story one time, like, about sex parties.
10: Mm-hmm.
0: And you did, like, was it a, what'd you call it, an orgy party or something?
10: I like to throw parties. It's so easy, you can do it in your underwear.
1: Sell us your car.
3: Yeah.
1: GiveMeTheBin.com. Oh. So easy, you can do it in your underwear.
0: So tell me, you know.
10: It's so easy, I do it in less than my underwear.
0: I mean, I'm a simple married white guy, but we all, you know, mm-hmm. we always imagine about a sex party. So lay the scene of a sex party.
10: You know you having a good party when all you see is buttholes and toes.
0: Wow.
3: Okay. That's quite a visual.
0: So,
6: thanks, Tracy. Mm-hmm.
0: Did you?
3: Yeah.
7: Can't do that.
3: No.
7: Nope. Nope. Can't do that.
0: So, Tracy, do you have any, what's your schedule look like? Are you playing, are you on tour right now, or are you chilling?
10: Yeah, I'm on tour, but I want to call in to put in a music request.
0: Okay, what
10: you ain't played no Lionel Rich. You ain't played no Lionel Richie. You ain't played no Diana Ross. You ain't played no Bell, no Biv, or no DuVall.
0: What is your favorite Lionel Richie song?
10: Hello? Is it me you're looking for? Because I wonder where you are. And I wonder what you do. And I want to tell you so bad, bitch, I love you.
7: Version of that.
0: That is a pretty good version of that. Who you got on the soccer game tomorrow, Tracy Morgan?
10: I only care about the Knicks. When the Knicks play, that's where I have my fun. Did you hear about me getting in trouble? I threw up on the court. Did you know that?
0: I did not.
10: It made the news a year ago. I got nauseous. I threw up on the court. But you know what happened? The Knicks won. They won that game. So going to the championship, I had to take a doo-doo on the court, make them win it all.
0: What the? Tracy Morgan, everybody.
7: Wow.
0: You still got it. You still got it. You still got it.
3: Somebody's got to do it.
7: Oh, my God.
0: So, all right, good talking to you, man.
7: Oh, my God.
6: God, dude.
0: I wasn't expecting that phone call.
7: No. Nope. And the delay is already used up for the show now.
3: Oh.
0: Oh, you dumped that too?
7: No, that part was okay, but the other party part was a little bit too risky.
0: Did you dump both parts of the party part or one part?
7: One part in particular,
0: the toe in the...
3: Yeah, that one.
7: Yeah, you can't do that.
0: If you want to hear the unedited version, you just go to jcwshow.com. That's where the video live stream is, and we don't have to dump that for FCC regs. Actually, I accidentally dropped an F-bomb a minute ago, and that got dumped.
6: You did?
0: Yeah. I did, is what Turley told me. I didn't realize I did.
7: Oh, yeah.
6: That does happen. I said something once. I didn't even know I said it.
0: You were talking about Hillary Clinton.
6: Yes, I was.
0: See you next Tuesday is what you call it.
6: Kind of, sort of, yes.
0: And you not like Hillary Clinton?
6: It came out so naturally, nobody in the studio even caught it. And our listener calls up and goes, did y'all hear what Janie just said? I'm like, no way I said that. And then the guy goes in the office, listens to the tape, and he comes back to the window and goes, he said it.
0: We'll be right back, and we're going to say that and more when we join the John Clay Wolf Show in about 3 minutes after this song. 800-800-7234. 800-800-RADIO is the call in number. Q104, New York City. WMGK, Philadelphia. Big 100, DC. We've got all the Yankee pricks covered in one shot. Be right back.
6: Wow.

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0: There's a pretty wide gap between a Hollywood cowboy and the real thing. 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
5: New York City. Get a rope.
4: Get a rope.
5: Mark in Ohio, you've got an 86-911 Carrera. Is it a turbo? Is it a SC?
6: No, Carrera is Carrera. There's no SC.
5: Yeah, there is. An 86er is.
6: No.
5: Yep.
6: No, it's not an SC. It's just a straight-up Carrera.
5: Okay, and it's a convertible? It's a cab?
6: Yes. Yeah.
5: Has the motor been repackaged? Because those things are bad about leaking.
6: No, there's no leaks at all. It's been gone through. Prior to me owning it, I know there was some motor work done on it. Transmission work, clutch.
5: How long have you had it?
6: Steering rack, struts.
5: How long have you had it?
6: I've had it for almost a year.
5: Gotcha. Well, it says you want $65,000 for it. I sold one with 37,000 miles for $63,000 last June. Now it was an 85.
6: I'd known.
5: But it's the same car.
6: Yeah. Now this one also has the turbo tail on it.
5: That's good.
6: Paint's fantastic. Mm-hmm. Yeah, I mean it's not a concourse car, but it's immaculate.
5: How many miles are on it?
6: 145 on the body.
5: It's just too high.
6: I'm not quite sure.
5: It's just too high. It's just
6: the motor was redone.
5: It's just too high. Where'd you buy it?
6: Bring a trailer.
5: Okay, what'd you pay? Bring a trailer.
6: A lot less than 65, but I put a lot of work into it.
5: I got you. Well, what I mean, the listing's public. I can see. What did it bring?
6: 50.
5: Okay. Yeah. See a bit about
6: I mean, I'm looking at, you know, maybe seeing what it's worth, if it's worth selling it. You know, I've had other high-end sports cars. You know, the price was right, so they sold.
5: I got you. Okay. We buy and sell on Bring a Trailer quite a bit at GiveMeTheVIN.com. But, yeah, that car, I mean, so if I get it for, if I had it for 50, how am I supposed to make money with it?
6: Yeah. I mean, I hear you, man. I hear you. I know you guys are in business.
5: What do you do for a living?
6: Business. It's a hobby. Right now, I'm retired, military.
5: How did you, so you made your money? I mean, you made your living being working for the military.
6: I make my money through
5: hustling car dealers for high mileage Porsches. How you make your money? 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
7: Some more Florida news if you'd like. Do we need the opener?
8: No, you can just go right into it.
7: Florida man had a plan to beat the court-ordered drug test. You know how that went. Kind of went off the rails for him. 52-year-old James Shepard showed up at the Flagler County Sheriff's Office to give a urine sample. Part of his deal, right?
8: Mm-hmm.
7: He showed up. Unfortunately, he drove with a suspended license when he got there, which, of course, violates his probation. And then he had a much bigger problem in his pants.
8: Uh-oh.
7: Yeah, he actually went there with a fake urine device hooked up to a heating pad, and all complete with a fake boy part.
5: So when we were in, is there audio?
8: Yeah,
7: we have
8: the
7: audio. He attempted to ditch the fake boy part in the back of a police cruiser, but of course the back of the police cruiser has a video. Cut number 7.
9: What is this?
10: I don't know what that is.
9: James, I have you on video pulling out a pee bag and a dildo out of your pants, okay? I'm not stupid. I clean this car every day. I'm responsible for what is in this car. I would know if there's a pee bag and a dildo in my car.
8: Oh my gosh.
7: God, I know. He's just like...
5: So, 1992, SMU locker room. I played football there.
7: Yes.
5: They're drug testing us all for steroids.
7: Sure.
8: Oh.
7: Makes sense.
5: I'm not going to use any names.
7: That's a good idea.
5: But two people had pee bags on their leg. So it's warm.
7: Yeah.
5: You go into the deal.
7: It's clean.
5: And you put the pee in the cup.
7: Yep.
5: And you try to get somebody that doesn't do steroids.
7: Get your girlfriend. Get somebody.
5: Not a girlfriend, because they're checking. They know male versus not male.
7: Really?
5: Yeah.
7: I didn't know that.
5: I even think they know black and white.
7: All right. Leave that alone.
5: But it was a real thing.
7: Yeah.
5: And
7: did they get away? Did they pull it off?
5: Oh, yeah. They didn't pull it off. They pulled it out.
7: I got you.
8: Well, yeah, they would go into a stall so they couldn't see.
7: Okay, they weren't watching the process. Yeah. Oh,
8: yeah.
7: Okay.
8: Yeah, this is not a new... I don't know what the new technology is. Apparently, this guy didn't...
3: It's the Wizinator.
8: Yeah, it's what it is. It's there, called.
3: We have a censored photo of it, and it's a whole kit. It comes with, like, a little hand warmer type heater thing, powdered urine. It's a mix-up that's like synthetic.
8: Oh, there it is jcwshow.com. You can see it.
5: The Wizinator Golden Shower.
3: Yeah, it's a real deal. That thing has been around for 30 years, John. I used to see this when the internet was brand new to me, okay? And it was illegal in a lot of places. And that company has paid a lot of fines and a lot of, like, business expenses to keep themselves out of prison. And so now they sell it as a novelty.
7: Sure.
8: That's just a
5: lot. Have you ever been back when you did smoke some grass? Has anybody ever drug tested you for grass back when they used to do that?
3: Yeah, I used to get it all the time.
5: How did you pass?
3: Shirt gel.
5: What's shirt gel?
3: Shirt gel is in the grocery aisle. I think it's over close to the Jell-O, right, JD?
7: Yes, it is.
3: The stuff you make gelatin out of. You make your home preserves and things.
7: Make gelatin out of. Yeah.
3: It's chock full of pectin, which is like. It's kind of almost like a vitamin C derivative.
7: And you do not recommend
3: it'll
7: this.
3: It'll mask anything. And it gets thick. What you do is you mix it in a deal of warm water, and you drink that, the whole thing. And it's not disgusting. It actually tastes kind of citrusy.
7: Citrus.
3: Right? And then you don't touch any fruit juices or caffeine or anything that will make it, you know, separate itself from the liquid in your stomach.
7: All right.
3: And you drink as much water as you want to, and after 90 minutes... your bladder has turned into a bowl full of jelly.
7: I don't believe any of
3: it. And nothing passes but pure, clean water with creatine at the proper temperature.
8: He's not lying about it. Cause in the late 90s, I had to pass a drug test. And so the way I did it was I had a full gallon of this tea. I can't remember the name of it, but I had to drink this full gallon of tea.
7: Okay.
8: Drank it down, and then took the test. Passed. No problem.
7: Wow.
8: But you have to drink this whole gallon of it. Oh, yeah.
3: Yeah, head shop juice.
8: Yeah. Yes. Yep. Yeah. Y'all know.
7: Stop.
8: Yeah. It's
7: Stop.
8: Real.
7: Stop.
5: Head shop.
3: It's called juice. Gold 2000 or something.
8: Yeah.
3: That was the precursor to the Wizinator.
7: Or maybe it just don't do drugs.
8: Well, yeah, that's one way of doing it.
7: Right.
3: Here with a real life truth that you probably should know about. 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

0: I am so excited. I finally have the details for Clint's camp out August 15th, Campland on the Bay. We're going to leave Santee at 11:30. Now, that's kickstands up, gas pedals down. Doesn't matter what you ride or even if you ride at all. And if you want to come spend the day with us, you can. We're going to get there, set up our campsites, hang out. And then, 3 o'clock, we're going to be grilling some hamburgers, compliments of Jensen meat, and some hot dogs, which will be super cool. 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You can rent water toys, whatever. We're going to have a blast. I'll be moto camping. I don't care how you do it. But it's going to be August 15th. Clint August Facebook page has the details with a 30% discount code through KGB. So check that out.
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0: 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But there are so many great bands coming through. Now, we've been talking about Lainey Wilson and Muse and some other bands, Snoop Dogg. We don't play them here, but you still like them most likely. And who doesn't love Snoop Dogg? 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Goo Goo Dolls and so many others. We're adding to the lineup every week. So make sure you check it out. 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

0: I changed all my passwords to Kenny. 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
15: 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We got you.

0: Well, apparently there's a new survey that says more than half of Americans think keeping up their online presence feels more like work than fun. And most people are posting a lot less than they used to. 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And the other thing is Clint August Radio on Instagram and Clint August on Facebook. 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